0: Estás escuchando
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0: Música W.
2: Rumors spreading around in that Texas town. About the shack outside the game. You know what I'm talking about. Just let me know if you wanna go to that whole mile on the range. They got a lot of nice girls. I'm racing.

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0: Yeah,
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0: that was it.
2: Estás escuchando Música W.

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We've lost dancing. We've lost dancing. If I can live through

0: 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It has been suggested.
1: Estás escuchando Música W.